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0: 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We are the V Bros. 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

0: 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It's the V Bros. 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
1: Inside group chat tonight, we've been talking about Summerween. It's this trend all over social media where people are celebrating Halloween now.
0: Is it too soon or not? We're talking about that next inside group chat.

0: What up, Omaha? It's 96.1 Kiss FM, Omaha's number one for all the hits. It's the V Bros. My name is Mikey V. Got my big bro, Frankie V, with me and our bestie, Gianna.
1: I personally love this as a Halloween girly, but people are celebrating Halloween in the summer, and it's called Summerween.
2: Yeah, it's group chat tonight. Is it too soon for that? It's not even summer yet. Lexi, what are your thoughts?
3: It's too soon and it's too hot and it's pissing me off. I hate it. It makes me angry.
1: No, but it makes me happy.
2: That's another good point, because when I think of Halloween, I think about candy. And eating candy in the summer just doesn't go together for me.
1: What?
3: It doesn't. Guys. Melted Baby Ruth? Get out of here. No way. No way. We all know what that looks like. No, can't do it.
2: We're going to continue the convo tonight. What are you thinking about this? Hit us up on Instagram at V

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0: 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We are the V Bros. My name is Mikey V. Got my big bro, Frankie V, with me and our bestie, Gianna.
1: Taylor Swift right there with I Knew It, I Knew You at number 9.
0: And yes, that'll be in Toy Story 5 coming out this Friday. Pink Panthers and Zara Larsson now, number 8.

0: We are Omaha's number one for all the hits. 96.1 Kiss FM. It's the V Bros. My name is Mikey V. Got my big bro, Frankie V, with the me and Gianna.
1: Bruno Mars right there with I Just Might at number 5.
2: Yeah, pretty cool. Vegas honored the one and only Bruno Mars by naming a road after him.
1: Cool.
2: Bruno Mars Drive. Didn't get too creative with that name. But, Ella Langley now. Here's Choosing Texas. This song keeps getting bigger and bigger. And it's number 4.

0: 96.1 Kiss FM, Omaha's number one for all the hits. It's the V Bros. Got my big bro Frankie V with me and our bestie Gianna.
1: Tyla and Zara Larsson right there with She Did It Again at number three.
0: What a year Zara Larsson's having.
1: Seriously.
0: And she'll be at our iHeartRadio Music Festival in Vegas in September. Santa Spyro now, there's Die on This Hill, your runner-up. Got me.

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1: When severe weather moves into the metro area, you can get updates from the Pyramid Contractors Severe Weather Center.
0: Yeah, from hailstorms to tornadoes, you stay covered with Pyramid Contractors on 96.1.

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1: When severe weather moves into the metro area, you can get updates from the Pyramid Contractors Severe Weather Center.
0: Yeah, from hailstorms to tornadoes, you stay covered

0: 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It's the V Bros. My name is Mikey V. Got my big bro, Frankie V, with me and Gianna.
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0: 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It'll turn your whole week around, give you a more positive outlook on life. We'll talk about that next.

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0: got 96.1 Kiss FM. We are the V Bros. My name is Mikey V. Got my big bro, Frankie V, with me and our bestie, Gianna. Love that we do this every night. We spread positive vibes. Sarah, you got a big old smile on your face. Tell everybody why.
1: I'm smiling today because of my cat.
0: Ooh.
1: She's just hilarious. She's a total weirdo. She's just really funny.
0: Well, a funny story, because I have two cats, and my cats make me smile all the time. And I never thought I would say that. I never thought I'd be a cat guy. I didn't like cats growing up.
2: Cat but dad. Do you ever call your cats weirdos like she just did?
0: Oh, yeah, all the time. My cats are definitely weirdos.
1: I had no idea they were so funny. Like, yeah, they're little psychopaths.
0: To be honest, I wish our show was as funny as my cats are. So.
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1: What's up, friends? It's Angelina Beck here on the new hit list. Time to hang out, discover some new music, man. I miss Ari so bad. I'm having Ariana Grande withdrawals right now. She killed it. Her first stop in Oakland. I went to all three shows. So check out those highlights at New Hit List. Hate that I made you love me.

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0: 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Okay, but what are you trying to hear on this hump day? 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
1: What's up, friends? 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You could also make us your number one preset while you're there. So we can stay connected all day, okay? I'm playing you all the slaps. Sienna Spyro coming up. That new Charlie Puth.

home of Elvis Duran in the morning show, 96.1 Kiss FM. Jess on X. I was going to say Twitter because I still call it that. Requesting this one. I'm Angelina. Charlie Puth. Reply to this on the new hit list.

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Have you ever received an unsolicited pic? Yes. One of those pictures. Wait till you meet Paige. She's not this week's weirdo. Coming up next, she's calling out a weirdo of her own.

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1: Today's story starts with a text message from Paige. Paige, are you on the line?
2: Yeah. Hey, Buster.
1: What's up, Paige? It says that you're married and have two kids, and over the weekend, you got a text from a number that you didn't recognize. Is that right?
2: Yeah. So Saturday afternoon, I got a text from a number I've never seen before. The message said something like, "Hey, Paige, miss that fine ass."
1: Whoa.
2: And then immediately after that, they send a very personal photo. So
1: no, like something that rhymes with trick pick.
2: Yes.
1: Oh,
2: I was horrified.
1: No.
2: Yeah. I don't know this number. I don't have it saved. I haven't dated in forever. Like I told you, I'm married with two children. So
1: now, does your husband know about this?
2: Oh, I told him immediately because I don't want him thinking that I'm, you know, trying to hide something and this becomes some weird situation later where, you know, he's like, oh, you hid it from me. So he looked at the text and said, who the heck is that? And I have no idea, honestly.
1: Yeah. So. Well, it's good that you told him because, like, you sound completely innocent. And if you did get this random picture from a random number, just who knows? If it escalates, it's a good thing that your husband knows. But so we have this mystery texter. Do you have his number still?
2: Yes, I do.
1: What if we called him?
2: I actually was hoping you would say that, Buster, honestly. I
1: wanna yeah. know. Wait, so let's do it. What's the number?
2: Okay. It's 6525.
1: Okay.
3: Hello?
1: Hey, this is Buster from iHeartRadio, and you're live on the air.
3: Really?
1: Yeah, man. Listen, I'm calling with good news because you're a listener here. You've been selected to win a free pair of concert tickets.
3: Seriously? I don't remember signing up for anything.
1: Oh, yeah, no. Well, basically, when you stream us on iHeartRadio, you're always kind of registering for prizes and stuff, and we kind of hit you up. So we have some of your info. But real quick, and before we pick which tickets that you want to win, I just got to get some info from you, okay?
3: Okay.
1: Yeah, what is your... okay, let's start. What's your first and last name?
3: Nick.
2: Oh, my God.
1: Paige?
2: Oh, my God. Nick Flores.
3: Who's that?
1: Nick, before we go any further here, I gotta let you know I kind of worked you into something here. I'm not there aren't any actual concert tickets. The reason why we're calling is because over the weekend someone sent Paige an unsolicited picture and some questionable messages. We wanted to find out who it was. She gave me the number. It's your number, and it turns out it's you.
3: Oh, there has to be some mistake.
2: Oh, no, Nick. There's no mistake. Oh, my God. Nick, we used to work together.
3: What?
2: This is disgusting, Nick. I am married. I have a family. And don't you have a girlfriend?
1: Ooh.
2: What were you thinking?
3: I think you got the wrong...
1: Nick? Hello? Paige, he hung up.
2: He absolutely hung up.
1: Oh, man. The second the heat got turned on, he was out.
2: I'm telling you right now, I'm calling my old boss after this.
1: Wow. Nick thought he was getting concert tickets and ended up being this week's weirdo. I kind of feel bad because we kind of ambushed him, but at the same time, he ambushed you with his own bush. So I guess we're square.
2: Yeah. I mean, that's even better, honestly.
1: I wonder if there's anybody listening right now, though, that, like, have you ever gotten a random text from somebody that freaked you out? You can go ahead and chime in now. You can text in at 71021. Just don't send us any pictures, or hit me in the DMs at FM Buster, and definitely don't send any pictures there. But it sounds like Nick earned himself a spot in weirdo history here on iHeartRadio.
2: But Buster, wait.
1: Yeah, what's up?
2: You guys aren't actually giving away those concert tickets.
1: no, we're not.
2: Well, it was worth a shot.
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1: This is going to get awkward for folks that are listening that have these degrees. These are the most degenerate degrees, degrees that are the most unserious college degrees and the most useless when you get out on the real field. And we're going to go through it next. Hang on.

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1: Okay, don't shoot the messenger. This is a study done by College Weekly, which kind of sounds fake, but whatever. These are the most unserious, useless college degrees. All right, here we go. Event management. Okay. Fashion merchandising. Yeah, that doesn't sound like you need a degree for that. Public relations, recreation, parks, and tourism. I didn't even know that you can get a degree in that. Just go to the park. Okay, here we go. I think I disagree with this one. Marketing. I mean, I guess if you can get an internship without a degree, then you don't need the degree, but that's a little different. This one says music industry. Yeah, that's one you either know somebody or you got the skills. I don't see you need a degree to succeed there. Film studies. Yeah, that's a big waste. Although I never went to college, but I always thought that if I were to go to college, that would be something I would have a degree in. Top three here. Sports management. Mm-hmm. Usually sports managers are like their friends or something that, you know, and people that know people in the industry. Number two, hospitality management. Yeah, you don't need a degree to run the VIP section at a club. And lastly, the most degenerate college degree, the most useless out on the field, is a degree in communications, which is exactly what most people who do what I do have a degree in. Damn.
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2: According to the world of social media, this woman believes that straight men should not be allowed to do this.
3: I do not think straight men, especially married men, should be on Instagram. 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You should have less than 200 followers. You should have posted twice in your life 8 years ago.
4: Hell yeah.
3: You should not be able to comment. You should not be able to DM.
4: Yes.
3: No fire emoji to someone's story. Liking someone else's photo is cheating.
4: Yep.
3: You do not need an explore page. You're not a fucking astronaut. Go explore the family you started.
2: First off, that guy was laughing way too hard at that. I see what she's saying about certain things. I agree about the whole, like, sending a fire emoji to someone's photo, or especially if it's like a revealing photo, a lot of skin or anything, that's definitely cheating. If you got somebody at home and you're sending heart eye emojis to somebody's story, you're cheating. But I disagree that Instagram's a dating app. You know how much useless crap I come up with to talk on the radio just by scrolling on Instagram, lady? And that includes you.
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1: Sabotaging your sleep. That's what they say that you're doing during the day. Everybody, like, by now we're told, like, no screen time before bed because that can mess with your sleep. But they say that most people actually sabotage their sleep between 1 p.m. and 10 p.m. So not right before you go to bed. So they say that if you do these three things, you can have much better sleep patterns and get some real rest. Number one, caffeine cutoff. No caffeine after 1 p.m. No coffee, no green tea, not even just a small cup after dinner. They say switch to herbal tea, decaf, water. They say that coffee is still in your system. Even if you were to drink it at 3 o'clock, it's still going to be in your system at 11 o'clock. I've kind of had that happen before. Also, number two, they say walk after dinner, 15 to 20 minutes right after dinner. Not a workout, not a run, just a calm, simple, powerful walk. A short walk after dinner improves glucose control, lowers stress hormones, signals that the day is ending, reduces screen time because you're out in the real world, and helps digestion. That's why they call it a fart walk. Also on this list, intimacy before bed. They say sex before sleep increases dopamines, oxytocin, and prolactin. I don't know what prolactin. Prolactin is something to do with sleep, I guess. It reduces stress, relaxes the body, and promotes deeper sleep onset. So there you go. Cut the caffeine, walk after dinner, and get nasty. And then you'll sleep better.

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1: Ah, aliens. Let's go. The CIA is being accused of investigating DNA data from Ancestry and 23andMe in an alleged search for alien genetics and hidden bloodlines among humans. That's interesting. Like, if you found out that your friend, coworker, or even significant other was, like, in the long lineage bloodline of an alien, would you be still into it? Or would that be like, ah, nah, I got to cut you off here. You're an alien. Or would it make you more into it? You'd be like, hey, you're an alien. Hey.
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2: Oh, this is a new word you can use. Have you ever heard the term beergasm? They say the beergasm is the slang term some people use for that first cold sip of beer hitting after a long wait, especially if you're overheated, exhausted, or genuinely craving it. The reaction comes from a mix of carbonation, temperature, bitterness, and anticipation all landing at once, creating a brief rush of satisfaction that beer drinkers instantly recognize. Yeah, I would imagine it works with wine, too. And yeah, the first 72 sips are amazing.

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1: Okay, it's Ask Buster. We have Julia on the line. Julia, are you there?
2: Yes, hi, I'm here.
1: Okay, it says that you're fighting with moms from your kid's school. Is that right?
2: Yeah. So my son, he's finishing fourth grade, bless his heart. And then one of the class moms starts a group text about getting the teacher the end of the year present, like a gift.
1: Okay, that's pretty normal.
2: Is it? Though? Because I've never really heard of this. But anyways.
1: Well, wait, what's the gift?
2: So she actually just took it upon herself to send a $500 spa and massage package.
1: Damn, $500.
2: Thank you. That's what I said. Apparently, they want the teacher to have the summer of healthcare, like self-care and healthcare, whatever.
1: Okay. So wait, how much are they asking for you to contribute?
2: $25.
1: Okay, that's not terrible.
2: Yeah, except I don't want to contribute at all.
1: Why?
2: Because I don't think this teacher deserves a $500 spa package from me.
1: All right. Well, one could argue that teachers deserve a lot more than that. So it's not. Is there more to the story between you and this teacher?
2: Yeah, actually there is. So my son and this teacher, they've had issues all year, to be honest. Like nothing crazy, but she's called me a couple times over some things that I personally thought were ridiculous. He's gotten moved like seats three times this year. And then she emailed me one time because he was making excessive sound effects during a science video. Like, he's nine, Buster.
1: I get it. I mean, it's a distraction for the class, but I get it. Kids are going to be kids. So you and the teacher just haven't clicked?
2: No, not really. Not even a little. Like, I'm polite, you know. I smile at conferences. Like, I don't want to cause problems. But if you think I'm paying for her to hot stone massage after this year, like, that we've had, absolutely not interested.
1: So what happened with the group chat with the moms after you declined to contribute to the present?
2: So, yeah, I made the mistake of being honest. Then I texted the group text, I'm going to sit this one out, but I hope she enjoys it. And that was it.
1: I mean, that's a reasonable response.
2: Apparently not, because immediately one of the mom replies, wow, like just wow, nothing else.
1: Oh.
2: Yeah, and then another mom says, I guess some people don't appreciate everything teachers do. Like, oh, okay, now we're doing that. You know? And I don't know, I feel like they're talking about me. You know how you can feel it? I can feel it. It just gets quiet, like, when I walk up from the pickup lines. Nobody's, like, saying hi to me. It's awkward. Nobody's responding to my last text in there. Like, one mom who used to chat with me every day, like every morning, suddenly is like nowhere to be found.
1: So you think that you've been labeled by all the other moms?
2: Yeah, absolutely. Like, nobody's bothered to ask me why, but now I'm the cheap mom, you know, like the difficult mom, the anti-teacher mom or whatever, all because I didn't want to spend money on a gift card that I don't agree with.
1: Okay. Well, what is your question for me today here on Ask Buster?
2: So, you know, I want to know, like, am I wrong for not contributing? Or, like, are these moms being ridiculous for acting like this teacher's retiring, I don't know, from, like, a war zone?
1: So, wait, is the teacher retiring or is it just the end of the year?
2: It's just the end of fourth grade. That's it.
1: I see where you're coming from. Like I said, on one hand, teachers deserve so much more than they get, you know, as far as compensation for their job and everything. On the other hand, not every relationship with every teacher goes according to plan, and not everything deserves like a gift or whatever at the end of the year. So I sort of get what you're saying there. I guess I'm going to open up the phone lines. You can text in at 71021 or hit me in the DMs at FM Buster. We got Julia. Does anybody ever call you Julia Gulia, by the way?
2: Yeah, in high school they used to.
1: All right, we got Julia Gulia on the phone, and she doesn't want to contribute to her kid's fourth grade teacher's end of year gift. And a $500 massage is a pretty hefty gift. I'm going to see if I can get help for you on the air here from folks listening. Okay, Julia Gulia?
2: All right, Buster, I appreciate you.
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0: BTS. Yeah, yeah.

0: Omaha. It's 96.1 Kiss FM, Omaha's number one for all the hits.
1: Yeah, we just met Julia on Ask Buster. Julia doesn't think she should have to contribute to her son's teacher's end of year gift. All the moms are getting together, contributing towards a gift. It's $25 a person. She's not into it because her kid and that teacher had beef all year long. We're getting some text messages in here at 71021. This one says, parents like this should be forced to substitute teach sometimes. Whoa. This text message says she should have to pay extra because her kid is obviously a problem.
2: Hello, I'm listening to your commenter right now.
1: Yeah, what do you think of Julia's situation?
2: Listen, if the teacher calls and takes their very, very, very valuable time to do so, it's not over something that was stupid. Mm. It's usually over something that's a repeated pattern, and they've simply decided at that time they're going to actually make that call. I'm super offended by her, actually, all the way around.
1: Yeah, I mean, a lot of times parents, you know, kind of overlook the behavior of their own kid and kind of put it more on the teacher, right?
2: Of course, which is why education is in the state that it is today, because parents don't want to parent and want to allow their children to do anything.
1: Are you a teacher?
2: Why, of course I am.
1: I could feel it. I felt like I was in trouble for a second.
2: People wouldn't really understand what you really go through with kids until they are in that position.
1: We actually just got a text message in here at 71021. It says, sounds like her kid sucks.
2: Well, listen, there's no kid that really sucks. There's just some kids that are more challenging. That's all. Whether it's behaviorally or academically, nobody sucks. We all send our best kids to school. We really do.
1: Oh, man. Hey, I appreciate you calling in and chiming in with your insight.
2: Thank you. You got it. Thank you.
1: Bye. Oops, sorry. I feel bad. I just cut off a teacher. I feel like I'm going to...

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1: Are you depressed? And you might be, according to this study. They say that people who can't eat without watching TV are three times more likely to be depressed. Eating while watching something, either your TV or your phone, has been linked with higher food intake and poor awareness of hunger cues. Studies suggest this distracted eating pattern may also correlate with worse mood and higher depressive symptoms in this research.
0: No.
1: First off, what do they call that thing that I have? I go into like a blood curling rage when I hear people chew. Even myself. I don't even want to hear myself chew. The sound of chewing makes me want to just So that's why I have something on. I'll put the TV on while my family and I are eating, even if it's in the other room, or put a little music on, even better. I mean, yeah, it's a little annoying if somebody's banging TikToks in your face while you're trying to eat, but yeah, I need a little something. I can't listen to you chomp.
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drop dead. 96.1 Kiss FM, Omaha's number one for all the hits. What is social media brain? This woman on TikTok breaks it down and she kind of nails it, right? Like, there's things on social media that it's easy to mislabel or trendy diagnosis. For example, OCD. How often do you see somebody say like, oh, I'm so OCD? If you really met somebody who had a obsessive compulsive disorder, you might not throw that around so lightly because it could be pretty hindering. Same thing with bipolar. People will label somebody as bipolar, but if you really met somebody who was bipolar, you would know that ain't nothing to joke about. In this whole social media brain thesis that this woman drops on TikTok, loss of personal taste and identity. Apparently, nowadays, we don't know what we like anymore. We just follow whatever the influencers tell us to like. And then we ask where the link is. And we just buy based off that. Whoa. So, in short, she says, keep your brain sharp. Balance is probably the most important thing in life. You can participate with trends, but don't let them run your life. That's social media brain.

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0: 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Omaha's number one for all the hits.
2: I'm

0: Investigators say the individual kept returning to the store and using the register to carry out fake transactions. Apparently, they rang up hundreds of fake orders of mac and cheese and then immediately refunded those orders to this person's credit card. In total, 800 fake transactions were processed. By doing this over and over, the suspect allegedly stole more than $80,000 from this Chick-fil-A. The scheme eventually unraveled when the store noticed a suspicious number of refunds. The investigators got into the security footage and busted this suspect. I ask you, Amanda, was this a guy or a girl?
1: I think I have to say this was a Chick-fil-A man.
0: This was a guy?
1: Yeah.
0: Why do you say that?
1: I just like this is something a guy would do.
0: Really?
1: Maybe I'm wrong, but I'm going to go with guy.
0: Amanda, you're a winner! It's 23-year-old Keyshawn Jones in Texas. He committed this crime, stealing $80,000 from the Chick-fil-A. And Amanda, that got you free Olivia Rodrigo tickets from Q102 and Top Dog Law.
1: Oh, thank you so much. I'm so excited.
0: I'm going to put you on hold and get all your info. Hey, who are you bringing with you to the concert?
1: My boyfriend.
0: Congratulations, Amanda.

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1: Most popular baby boy names. It's Buster. Are you expecting? You got a baby on the way? If you do, if it's a boy, I'm running through the list here. As a matter of fact, top 10. All right. Number 10, Lucas. 9, William. Oh, that's a old school. Making a comeback. Call him Little Billy. Number 8, Mateo. I like that. Number 7, Elijah. Number 6, James. Number 5, Henry. That's old school. I feel like some of these are like people's like great grandpa's names, right? Number 4, Theodore. Number 3, Oliver. That was my first dog's name. Number 2, Noah. And number 1, Liam. All these names sound like One Directioners, right?
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1: Do you ever think about what famous people order on their rider backstage? You always hear those stories about like what demanding stuff that they want in their green room. Otherwise, they won't perform. I've had my own. I mean, we've booked plenty of artists up here at the radio. We've booked plenty of artists up here at the radio station, and I've seen some interesting stuff. A lot of times, what's normal is that artists want socks and underwear, like clean, brand new socks and underwear. You think because they're always on the road, that's probably pretty tough to make sure that you always have an abundance of. So that's interesting. Things that are not so common, that these are famous people that you and I know and love, what they demand to have in their green room that's on their rider. We'll talk about it next.

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1: What do these artists demand that they have backstage? Otherwise, they will not perform. These are things that are on a lot of famous artists' riders that they have to have backstage. Like, for example, Eminem has to have, this is the most Eminem thing ever, he demands Lunchables on his rider. That's such white trash, like, food that, of course, he would want Lunchables. I love that. Rihanna on this list demands a plush animal print rug. That's kind of cool. That's fancy and sexy, right? Also on this list, the Kid Laroi demands that in his green room he has a ball pit. That's very childlike. I wonder if that's still on his rider. I could see maybe his first tour thinking that it's funny, but then afterwards it's like, okay, this is stupid. Future demands a box of fresh white powdered donuts. Could be a drug reference, but I'm going to leave that alone. Also on this list, the famous Van Halen, they demand M&Ms, but want all the brown ones removed. There's a joke there, but I don't even need to make it. Also on this list is Drake. Drake prefers to have 4 dozen naturally scented incense sticks all backstage in his green room before he performs. And then lastly on this list was DMX. He wanted 3 boxes of condoms.
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What up? It's Buster. Hey, Platt Smith and Bennington. 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
1: Oh, this should be fun. These are famous people's jobs before they became famous people. Like, did you know Dwayne The Rock Johnson was a dishwasher in Hawaii? How about President Barack Obama was an ice cream scooper? That makes sense, right? That's probably why he was boys with Biden. Pope Francis was a nightclub bouncer? I knew that he was originally from the area, but I wonder what clubs he bounced at. Snoop Dogg sold door-to-door candy bars. I'll let you put your own weed joke in there. Brad Pitt worked at a chicken restaurant. Margot Robbie worked at a Subway. Hey, I worked at a Subway, too. Nicki Minaj worked at a Red Lobster. Hey, I worked at a Red Lobster, too. And Eminem was a dishwasher at a restaurant in Detroit. And then lastly, Jeff Bezos.

According to this study at the University of New South Wales, sounds fake, says even after you've moved on, you've torched their things, you've thrown it out on the porch, there still may be matching DNA around, and it could make its way. You know what I'm trying to say here.

0: You got 96.1 Kiss FM. This gave me the heebie-jeebies because I had a couple of these at brunch over the weekend. Did you know today, in 1771, a Swedish king by the name of Adolf Frederick reportedly died after a massive feast with 14 cinnamon buns? So you're saying 13 is the cutoff?
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1: 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Hey, something big is coming back, and if you're a millennial, you are going to trip out over this. It's going to bring back a lot of memories, and it's also with one of your favorite brands if you're a millennial. I'll explain everything that's coming back next.

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1: All right, so what's coming back? One of our, if you're a millennial, a brand that we grew up with, Frosted Flakes, has decided to bring something back that, again, if you're a millennial, we all miss. And that's toys in the cereal box, baby. I like this. I mean, toys used to somehow decide which cereal I was going to eat. Now there's nothing in the box. I don't even... Same thing with Happy Meals, too, right? Like, drive-thrus, you don't get no toys. It's a bummer. But anyways, yeah, Frosted Flakes, they're bringing back... They're partnering with Toy Story 5 or 6 or 12 or whatever we're at now to bring back toys in your cereal box. So they've got a Woody, a Buzz Lightyear, and a Jessie. And it's a little figurine that turns into a spoon, which, if you're a kid, is awesome. If you're a millennial adult, it's also awesome. So look out for Frosted Flakes for bringing our childhood back.
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1: Do you have any of those friends that are like experts on everything? They always got to give you a little fun fact and you're like, shut up. Like, for example, you got any friends that will be like, oh, it's not good to charge your cell phone overnight because it's bad for the battery. Well, that is a myth. As a matter of fact, I have the top five smartphone myths that you can rebuttal that expert friend of yours with. And I'm going to run through it next.

0: There you go. Thank you, Alicia. Thank you, Jay-Z. Yeah, Alicia is supposed to be performing at the parade today, I do believe.
1: That's so cool.
0: So we do have a controversy brewing, and maybe we'll put that on hold for now. You know, even on a day of joy, someone's got to, like, poo in the Cocoa Puffs.
1: Aww.
0: You know?
1: We'll
0: hop into that in a minute. Lizette from Brooklyn, our first caller of the day. Lizette is a New York City transit bus operator. I hope you took today off, Lizette. Are you working?
2: No, I didn't take it off, but I will be your first caller. No, I will be driving here in Brooklyn this morning.
0: Oh,
2: no,
0: good.
2: I do not drive out of Manhattan, thank God.
0: Okay, yeah.
2: Crazy.
0: That will be crazy. But something tells me that even in Brooklyn, there's going to be a different vibe on the streets today. You know what I'm saying? I mean, you're a New Yorker. You understand how that works. It's just everyone's going to have that extra that extra bounce in their step. So, Lizette, how long have you been driving for New York City Transit?
2: I've been driving 18 years.
0: How is it so far? Are you loving it?
2: I love driving. I love commuting. I love transporting our New Yorkers. And I am excited for today's celebration. I got to say, I am pumped up since this morning, since I woke up. I've been up since 3:50 in the morning with you guys.
1: Oof.
2: So,
0: oh,
2: yeah.
0: Wow.
2: Yeah.
0: I love that. You know what? A lot of people that listen to our show are in traffic and they complain about a commute.
1: Yeah.
0: You're driving the commute and you're loving it. So there you go. We could all learn from Lizette about these commutes. What do you think, Gandhi?
1: What is your day going to be like today? Like, what's different about your day with this parade in town?
2: Well, because I do drive out of Brooklyn, I'm not really affected by any of the traffic. But I am going to say, I'm going to probably be commuting, transporting a lot of people going to the parade. So it's probably going to be exciting.
1: Yay.
3: Aww,
0: right.
3: That's nice.
0: Yeah, you'll feel a vibe. No matter where you are in this area, you're going to feel it,
3: And people will be in a good mood and be like, hi, good morning, Lizette. How are you?
0: Yeah, and if you get on Lizette's bus in a bad mood, shame on you.
1: Right.
0: You leave
1: shame
0: her alone.
1: Poop.
0: She's our Lizette. Lizette, thank you so much for listening to us. You be safe on the roads. And thank you for getting New York City, our citizens, all of our New Yorkers from point A to point B every day. You're fabulous. Come on, Nate. Take care of Lizette. She's very important.
4: Well,
0: VIP.
4: Lizette, I think it's better than the New York City uniform you wear. How about the Elvis Duran in the Morning Show hoodie? It's on the way.
2: Well, thank you. Yes, I would take that. Can you ruin it for me?
4: Absolutely.
0: Hey. We'll ruin it for you. I'm going to run it over with our bus.
2: Thank you.
0: Yeah. Hey, Lizette, don't let anyone catch your bus on fire today. Let's keep that safe, okay?
2: Oh, my gosh, yeah.
0: These people are crazy. All right, Lizette, let's hear it for Lizette.
1: Yay, Lizette!
0: Out there in Brooklyn, we love you, Lizette. Thanks for listening to us. All right, into your three things we need to know from Gandhi. Let's get on with our crazy day. Gandhi, what's going on?
1: Oh, man. I don't know if you guys saw this, but another day, another horrific incident with a horse-drawn carriage. This time, a teenager is dead following an accident in Manhattan yesterday. A family was in the carriage in Central Park when their horse became spooked and broke loose, causing the vehicle to flip onto its side. The 18-year-old was thrown onto the pavement where he struck his head. He was pronounced dead at the hospital. The driver was not in the carriage when it happened. The horse is believed to be okay. It's the second incident involving the carriages recently, with another horse dying earlier this month. We know that the outcry and rage has intensified recently as both advocates and lawmakers are pushing to ban horse-drawn carriages in the city. What's being called a memorandum of understanding between the U.S. and Iran has been signed. President Trump confirmed the signing to reporters while exiting a dinner at the Versailles Palace in France with President Macron to wrap up the G7 summit. The White House says that the memorandum is now in effect. It includes the reopening of the Strait of Hormuz, an easing of financial restrictions against Iran, and expectations moving forward regarding discussions on the country's nuclear program. And finally, Apple is raising its prices on products because of the more and more. They're saying it's the increasing costs of memory and storage chips. CEO Tim Cook told the Wall Street Journal that the company has been trying to shield customers from price increases, but the situation has become unsustainable. Demand for the chips has skyrocketed along with the growth of AI data centers. So we should be feeling that soon. And those are your three things.
0: Interesting text coming in saying they're on the Long Island Expressway right now, Cross Island, Belt Parkway. They've checked them all out and they're empty.
1: Oh,
0: is
1: wow.
0: That true?
1: Wow.
0: Really? So let's keep an eye on these weird traffic patterns because I think our city and our area, our region is totally different today.
1: Yeah.
0: It's a whole world. Hold on. Is anyone listening to us?
3: Hello?
4: Hello?
0: If no one's listening, let's just turn an album on and go home.
4: Cheers.
0: Nah, we got work to do. Are you ready for your Food News Thursday?
1: Yeah!
0: Let's go.
5: 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You make us smile.
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9: That morning rush is starting to get underway as traffic builds on the Dodge Expressway, the JFK northbound out of Bellevue. Watch for construction slowing you down at 16th, stores to Pershing, lane restrictions there. Ames, lane restrictions from 34th to 36th, and westbound center at 45th. You've got road work there. That's a look at your roads. I'm Lucy Chapman.
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Happy Thursday. How has the week been going so far? I hope things have been incredible. Hope you've been trying to win your share of $250,000. $2,500 on the line. 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

Omaha's number one for all the hits, 96.1 Kiss FM. Hey, let me know the deal. You know there's an iHeartRadio app with a talkback mic in the right-hand corner, and I'll get that message right here in the studio. Say what's up. Swell.

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So Father's Day is on Sunday, and did you get Dad a gift yet, or what's the deal? Apparently, a physical gift is probably out for Dad. Hold on.

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1: Okay, so ahead of Father's Day this weekend, a new survey is showing that people are actually changing the way they shop for their dad. 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And then 51% plan to give an experience for the holiday. Right. Like, I think going and doing something with dad will probably be like way funner than a gift. I mean, unless he needs it, because, you know, sometimes you got to just tell dad, like, dad, you need a new pair of pants. What the hell?
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1: Okay, so, do you stress clean? 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

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It's your friend. 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It's possible.

0: 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Well, and it's official. The UK is moving a ban on social media for kids under the age of 16, which would be a big shift on how young people access apps like TikTok, Instagram, and Snapchat. The goal is to protect teens from things like harmful content, mental health risks, and online safety issues. And if it goes through, platforms would likely need stronger age verification and enforcement to keep younger users off. I feel like if the UK does this all together, whoa, it's going to be a big deal.
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Well, I think a lot of us feel like this, and we're overdue for it, believe it or not. It actually looks like 2/3 of people are saying they're overdue for it. Hold on.

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When severe weather moves into the metro area, you get updates from the Pyramid Contractor Severe Weather Center. From hailstorms to tornadoes, you stay covered with Pyramid Contractors on 96.1.

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1: All right, my friends. Gabby Diaz getting up out of here on a Thursday. Hope you have a great rest of your day. Thank goodness tomorrow's Friday, right? 12.

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1: It's crazy to think, like, off of this song and How Did a Ordinary, he's literally, like, selling out arenas worldwide, just making millions of dollars. People love this guy, me included. Alex Warren. 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

0: 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You haven't even told your man, but you recently found out that you know he is cheating. 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
0: Oh, your man's got a man. 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Dude, you got to figure this out. 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

you like it. I'm a two-time, you ain't knew I'd win. 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
1: Oh, no. So, yeah, you want to vent about your boyfriend?
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0: 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You're taking a break from drinking because you went a little too hard. 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
1: The guy I was dating at the time, I ended up making out with his baby mom, and her and I did not get along.
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1: I mean, is he a homewrecker? Yes, what he's singing about. Is he a Nepo baby? Probably. His dad works at a label. One thing he isn't, though, a one-hit wonder. Okay, Somber is on.

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0: Omaha's number one for all the hits, 96.1 Kiss FM. So what's up? Why are you having a bad day?
1: You know, I bet people have bigger problems than I do. I just have hella deadlines.
0: No, that's valid. That's a good reason. What's up with all these people acting like we have time to be adults?

0: 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You haven't even told your man, but you recently found out that you know he's cheating. How did you know?
1: I found men's slippers underneath the bed, on my side of the bed, in a size 13.
0: And he's not a size 13?
1: He wears a size 10.
0: Oh, your man's got a man. He's got a mistress, and she's not even a miss. Dude, you got to figure this out. Call him now.
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0: Time. You're Omaha's number one for all the hits, 96.1 Kiss FM. You're telling me you got some money issues. What's going on? Like, how much is in your bank account?
1: 63 cents.
0: Yo, we're living on the edge.
1: Yeah.
0: You know, actually, I do feel bad.

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1: Yeah, I slept with my roommate's best friend, even though he told me not to.
2: So what are you talking about? Was he, like, interested in her? Or was he, like, pursuing her and then you hook up with it?
1: It was, like, his best friend from high school, and it was kind of like a sister to him type deal.
2: Somehow that makes it even worse. Are you going to tell him about it?
1: He has no idea. I don't know. I mean, it's been, like, a year, and me and her, like, we're just like, we can't tell him, and we decided we'll just never talk about it.
2: Dang, dude, I can tell it's weighing on you, but I want you to know that you are a little bit of a bad friend.
1: Yeah, thank you.
2: Yeah, I mean, you have to tell him at some point.
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